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Jungle, Do Nothing for a Monday morning. Someday, somewhere, this is Coles Radio. Let's get you some positive vibes for your Monday morning from an Aussie superstar, Christine Arnoux. Sunshine on a rainy day after some iconic Toto, Africa on Coles Radio.

Such 80s vibes, and I'm here for it. The Human League on Coles Radio. The artist supporting Robbie Williams on his upcoming Australian run of his Britpop World Tour. Please don't stop the music. G Flip is on the way with Bed on Fire straight after Rihanna.

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Joanna for your Monday morning. This is Coles Radio. The guy who owns over 100 guitars. He doesn't see himself as a collector, though. He just loves a good deal. I can definitely get behind that. Aussie country music superstar Keith Urban is on the way after Dion Farris. It's Coles Radio.

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9: I've got some Hall & Oates on the way for your Monday afternoon. We're getting a little bit sick with Neo as well, but these guys burst onto the scene in the early 2000s so quickly they didn't even have passports for their first world tour. They had to get them rushed through. Amazing. 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

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We are taking the road to nowhere very soon with Talking Heads, but now this gal, co-headlining Spilt Milk Festival very soon, and I'm very excited teaming up with Amma and Absolutely. 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

0: 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With Spando Ballet still to come for your Monday afternoon, but now she took the world and in particular TikTok by storm just over a year ago with her hit Austin, and now she's back with brand new music. 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
1: I've been trying to open up your eyes. 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
3: 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All Saints on the way for you Monday afternoon. Aussie superstars Thirsty Merc as well after Robert Palmer. 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

Hope you're having a fantastic Monday afternoon. It's Coles Radio. Now, growing up, my claim to fame was I lived a couple of suburbs away from an Aussie music icon, John Paul Young. We are taking you back to the Strictly Ballroom soundtrack. Love is in the air very soon. But now, the latest from Jenny, Less Than a Lover on Coles Radio.

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Racy, some girls. 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The Canadian heading down under for the Roll with the Punches tour. Brian Adams still to come, but now she's coming back home very soon. Delta Goodrum. This is her latest called Hologram on Coles Radio.

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5: I've got a very iconic artist on the way for your Tuesday morning on Coles Radio. Her name is courtesy of the 1948 drama film Johnny Belinda. She was named after that. Belinda Carlisle, straight after Tears for Fears, Everybody Wants to Rule the World. 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

outside the city, down that street about a half a mile. And all her friends tell her she's so pretty. But she'd be a whole lot prettier if she smiled once in a while. 'Cause even her smile looks like a frown.

gig in this town, keep a straight face. It seems like everybody's got a plan. It's kinda like Nashville with a tan.

Reminiscing with Little River Band. It is Coles Radio. Hope you're having a fantastic Tuesday morning. Getting ready for the Neutron Dance with the Pointer Sisters very soon, but she's coming home for the Pure World Tour next year. Our very own Dr. Goodrum. This is her latest hologram on Coles Radio.

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